the joint making. Ain't got time to be faking. It's my turn and I'm taking everything without shaking. Yo, hit with the making happy. It's how we should be. Realizing we are wealthy living. Here on this earth, enjoying what it's worth. Anger left behind.

The stripe was white, it was 18 feet from the bow to the stern light. Second hand from a dealer in Atlanta, I rode up with Daddy when he went there to get her.

now, three daughters of mom. I let them drive my old Jeep across the pasture at our home. Maybe one day they'll reach back in their file and pull out that old memory and